play with them. Some of the girls, too, gotta have techno toys. It's the way of the world. It's the way of the world. All the guys play with them. Some of the girls, too, gotta have techno toys. It's the way of the world. It's the way of the world. All the guys play with them. Some of the girls, too, gotta have techno toys. It's the way of

You got wings, I got wings. All we got, you got wings. When we get to heaven, we're gonna put on the wings, we're gonna fly. Cadillac never dies. The finance company is dead.

a schnitzel that you eat that's so creamy and white, it's because I came in it every night.

with the knowledge that we may continue to pray with understanding hearts. And show us what each one of us can do to set forward the coming of the day of universal peace. Universal.

that's based on a kind of Latin rhythm known as the bossa nova. But it is not really a bossa nova, but we think that you will dig this because this is the bossa nova.

0: it's not really a bossa nova, but we got a thing that's based on a kind of Latin rhythm known as the bossa nova. But it is not really a bossa nova.
1: Минутка веб-радіо Мавританії на радіо Чебельдук.

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0: 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Смешное!
1: Yo, kid, I'm from your block. Yo, I took your chain. I took your mom's out twice. I put the G in the game. It's been like 10 years. I put the grease in the gears. Left your dad in tears when I boxed his ears. I'm reppin' Avenue C, where the whack catcher slap. Keep me Koreans crackin'. 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

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Beat it, you ain't nobody in here. You just a flyby. He said, don't blow your top. 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
0: He split from out the joint and then he hopped into a Chrysler jalopy. Then I quickly gave Mickey a call and explained. He said,
2: "Don't worry, he ain't nothing but a meatball. He's from the Big Apple. Get a load of this. He thinks I was involved in that case for 46. What's his face? Chrome Dome, the ball guy, and some dog. You know the one that Johnny let him have it and got bumped off.
0: The one who wore the alligator shoes and always had the hots for Mary down the road. You mean Paulie?
2: Yeah, that stupid clumsy. He knocked off a bank last year and tried to frame me. Plus he

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Ooh. When you say she's looking good, she acts as if she's understood. It's

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Why don't you understand, woman, what I do for you? How I break my back and sweat. Oh, you worthless little thing. Why am I wasting time on you? Girl, girl, can't you hear me? Can't you hear me?

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1: Харрисон Форд на радио Чапельдук.
2: We often see you in parts where you play very brave men. How brave is Harrison Ford?
3: I'm not brave at all. I mean, I don't find myself in situations where I have to be brave, except in the movies, you know. But I think it's, it's not so much. I mean, certainly in the action films, there's a kind of physical courage about the characters, but I'm much more interested in their fear than their courage. I like to include their fear as well as and their doubt about their abilities. I think that makes it more interesting for me, at least, and I hope for the audience.
2: So what lies beneath is a very scary movie. Do you remember the first scary movie you saw?
3: I do. It was Bambi.
1: Харрисон Форд на радио Чапельдук.
4: Like hell, give you a little bit of sound. 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

0: Прозвучала музыка для катализации процессов изготовления коксующегося угля. 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
1: Without further ado, or don't allow me to impose myself upon you. I'm El Deludo. Oscar de la soundtrack. Mr. Masai Gori. From Rush Home with Blood. That's me, HP. Harry Pendulum, the last of the big time swingers. I'm living off a theme that Cold War reality takes the subtle shape of bridges and houses and hedges and ditches and vampires and witches and itching my britches requiring some stitches and central control system that I gotta go. I can't hide in the snow. I stand out in the dark and my past is a master that thinks a lot faster than I give him credit, which raises my limit. I'd rather not swim it than creak in my soul as the notion that I'm gonna split. But look over

fight. There was plenty of fight in the days and since, though I tempted to flinch the thought that I may know no better way, and the concrete and clay that I pound to make hay disappears from my view with the notion that I'm gonna split, and all of Ethiopia awaits for me. But I don't got a passport, so I guess it's that time where we gotta pass the port. Please, do forgive me, JFT. Pass the port of saints and take a good long look into my face. And what do you make? Yeah, that's right. I'm a mixed race. No, you know, I don't mean like an Englishman, a Scotsman, a Negro, and a Russian all competing against each other in some significant track and field event. But then again, and this is where things really come into play, an extremely important part of the process, you see. If all of those guys ain't on the same team, or one of them, like, you know, even just one of them makes it to a pass, then that's me. Split. Completely undone. Half of me won, and half of me none. No longer whole, just one gaping hole. Right through to my shouting through soul. 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

0: I must have got up about 6:40, had a shower and had breakfast and had a couple of pieces of toast. You know, forced it down and had a cup of coffee. 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